going out to the politicians, cause the police making broke decisions. We wanna fuck with the way we live in to keep us hemmed up in the poor conditions. Say no thing you can tolerate. You wanna spread up the state.

0: grass grow when the sun be burning? 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Just turn the block, just got high. When you see a tray, gotta be play, gotta be quick, gotta get for you get. And ain't no telling what I'm gonna do tonight. I strolled up in the room full of liquor. I met somebody's room that was.
1: I just took him by the hand, I slipped the Ricky in his
0: spot. Next thing that I know, he was reaching for his wife.

0: her to get out? No. I gotta make a quick decision, so my hand moved to that door. But I get a flashback of a recap of the night before. Nah.
1: This is just like last week when
0: I showed up in a room full of liquor. I was stumbling from my car

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I heard this little lady must have felt the pain. Ask her mum if the blazing sun will ever shine again. I felt ashamed, feel the same, not a mother though. Nah, started to laugh, got her son involved. I mentioned the past like a running joke, and told her without all the rain, there's no stunning growth.

They ask about the Bible I was reading. Told them that the title was misleading. Labeled it Jerusalem, but really it's for cooking Middle East. And I could see that mine was changing with the seasons. Shaded for a reason.

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No hardships, no special difficulties, and no need at all for military assistance. Now, I dare say you're impatient to get back to base. This has been very...

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1: Oh. No, I'm sorry, I haven't heard of it.
2: Well, I don't know much about it, Tommy. By the agent at all.
1: No, I don't.
0: Oh, I'm sorry, I don't know.
1: No, I'm afraid I don't.
2: No, I don't.
1: No, I don't.
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1: There's only one man clever enough to have perpetrated such a dastardly crime.
2: And I thought you were ready.

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It's the morning, the rain stopped falling and your girl stopped calling, but you're hoping that she calls again. Say she hates men and that we're all the same. Or with somebody else, I'll probably let it fall to flame. But with her, it's like we share the same sort of brain. 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And she's the only one I'm holding when the day's cold. And her's the only place I'm headed when the day's old. And when the day's young, we traveled every place told. Create a move on the new, on an ego place sold. 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Two left feet on the leather street. 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Right now it's better than it's ever been. True.

Dre, don't just stand there, operate. 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I'll have to be carried inside the cemetery and buried alive. Am I coming or going? I can barely decide. I just drank a fifth of Kool-Aid. Gosh, did he make